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1: Hi, finally we are here. Aduh, I'm waiting for these beautiful people out there, ya. Yeah. Beautiful people in here, in the house. Udah ada Miss Novi, udah ada dua orang narasumber kita juga dari Man 1 Aceh Barat. Miss Novi, kamu masih di Man 1 Aceh Barat juga ngajarnya kan, ya?
2: Masih, alhamdulillah. Okay. Masih, alhamdulillah.
1: Luar biasa sekali. So, how everything?
2: How everything? lebih ke, how was the life in Man 1 Aceh Barat, ya?
1: Yeah? I mean, how is the life, everything, gitu. Kan kayak we met each other a long time ago dan finally we are here again, yeah. Okay, so okay. Kita udah we don't have like any communicate for a long time ago.
2: Yes.
1: So how is everything?
2: It's about we just ada kayak graduation. Uh-huh. Nah, jadi sedikit ada melo-melo perpisahan sedikit kita.
1: Oh my god.
2: Ya.
1: Jadi a student yang kemarin itu di sini, it was like
2: you... Oh yeah, it's already they graduated from senior high school.
1: Oh my
2: so
1: god.
2: they gonna fight for their college and university life.
1: And then you accept a lot of gift, of course.
2: Not a lot, but there is one or two.
1: Mention one student name that you apa namanya ya, kayak bikin kamu kayak so touching the way that mereka mau farewell party at that time.
2: Lebih ke kemarin tuh ada pertama yang kesini itu namanya Nazril, Sinta, emang anak-anak English club banget ya mereka ya.
1: Is it very close to you?
2: Iya, sampai sekarang kalau mau ujian juga biasa kan izinnya ke orang tua ya, tapi ini izinnya ke saya.
1: Oh ya? Yeah.
2: Miss.
1: You like a mother for them. Exactly.
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1: Do you think I'm stupid? Do you think I'm batshit crazy having you on my mind? Do you think I'm helpless?

saw you and I knew. Maybe it's 'cause I got a little bit older. Maybe it's all that I've been through.